0: Yes, village people with YMCA on this beautiful Thursday morning. I don't know why, but this Thursday feels kind of like a Monday. It's probably because of the public holiday that we had yesterday, and plus the state of origin, and everyone is already exhausted and coming back to work. It feels kind of like a Monday. It's giving those Monday vibes. But don't worry, it's Thursday and tomorrow is Friday and the weekend is just around the corner. So heads up if you're at work and you're feeling down. Don't worry, heads up. Weekend is just around the corner. Okay, it's Yamis with you on the Legend FM Midday Show. And now it is time for Comma Chameleon. That's right. You know what it is. It is where I play you an audio sample from a certain country, and you try to identify the type of language that will be spoken. Okay, so let's get straight to that. Here's your audio sample for Comma Chameleon this morning. Have a listen.
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0: I'll play it again. 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
0: All right, so here are your clues. This language is spoken mainly, I'd say, from the African continent. Yes, and it is developed from 17th century Dutch and is closely related to the Dutch language. Many words look similar to Dutch and English. It has a simpler grammar than Dutch, and I'll give a popular icon or a figure from that country. Okay, so think of Nelson Mandela. So Nelson Mandela is from this country that speaks this language. I'm pretty sure you have figured out the country, but I want to know what the language is called. So if you think you know the answer, you know what to do. Call me up 7373-8833, or you can WhatsApp me on 7101-0101.
1: In elk geval, dit is die enigste unieke taal van ons land, want die reis van die taal het van buite af ingekom.
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0: 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Yum is with you on the Legend FM Midday Show. And welcome back, my friend. Well, let's get straight to our Common Chameleon. So I played you an audio sample earlier, and I asked if you could identify the type of language that was spoken. I gave you clues like the grammar is like kind of like Dutch. It is, I'd say it was derived from Dutch and then like it evolved. So let's hear the sample again.
1: In elk geval, dit is die enigste unieke taal van ons land, want die reis van die taal het van buite af ingekom.
0: That's right. Okay, so I have a couple of responses here. They were, the first one is from H, and H texted in saying the name of the language that South Africans natives speak is name of the language that South Africans natives speak is Afrikaans language. That is from Nathan from Palm. Mm-hmm. And my friend, that is the answer I was looking for. It is Afrikaans. And I also have an audio sample here, a WhatsApp audio, a voice note. So let's have a listen.
2: Hi, the language is Afrikaans, and it's from South Africa.
0: Yes, there you go. Two correct answers. It is Afrikaans. One from H and one from Melvin Pokiton. Thank you so much, guys, for tuning in and texting in. I appreciate your responses, and I hope your Thursday is going all according to plan.
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0: Legend FM, nothing but the hits. Yam is with you on the midday show, and a terrific Thursday morning to you, my friend. And for this morning, for the zeros and ones, this is where we do our little tech talk. Yes, so if you ever heard someone talk about firewall, well, I'm here to briefly explain what a firewall is in, you know, simple, common people language, because I'm pretty sure the tech guys are familiar with the word, but what about us, the common people? Yes. So did you know, in a common way to say it, a firewall is like a security guard for your computer or network. It watches incoming and outgoing internet traffic, allowing safe connections while blocking suspicious or unauthorized access. In short, a firewall helps protect your devices from hackers, malware, and other online threats. 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That is for our little tech talk this morning. But coming up next, you've got the Legend FM Take 5. 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
1: And that was your Legend FM Take 5 for this morning. 5 back-to-back songs played just for you, my friend. And a very, how should I put it? It is Thursday, Thursday. That's right, my friend. And I hope you are looking forward for the weekend. The weekend is just around the corner. But for now, let's keep our head and mindset on work. Let's be focused and, you know, do away with whatever work we have. So make sure we'll be free for the weekend. That's right. Okay, now it is time for our code break segment. This is where I give you a set of numbers and all you have to do is try and decrypt or decipher it using the A1Z26 cipher. That is A is equals to 1, B is equals to 2, and so on and so forth. So for our word of the day, the word can be defined as a condition of being protected from danger, risk, injury, or harm. Okay, let's say your set of numbers are 19, 1, 6, 5, 20, and 25. I'll repeat myself again. Listen carefully. 19, 1, 6, 5, 20, and 25. Okay, if you can decipher it using the A1Z26 cipher, let me know what you discover or what the word that you decrypt. Okay, you can call me up on 7101011 or WhatsApp me. The WhatsApp number is 7101011. 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

0: Nothing but the hits right here on your favorite radio station, Legend FM. It's Yamis with you on the midday show. And now it is time for our code break responses. Okay, so a post that was up on our Legend FM PNG Facebook page. And I asked you, or I gave you a set of numbers. The numbers were 19, 1, 6, 5, 20, and 25. And I asked if you could decipher it using the A1Z26 cipher, which is A is equals to 1, B is equals to 2, C is equals to 3, and so on and so forth. Okay, the word of the day was defined as a condition of being protected from danger, risk, injury, or harm. And a shout out to Risa William, Christine Gano, and Mary Badira. They all commented with the right answer, saying safety. Yes, my friend, safety is the word I was looking for, and safety is the word of the day for today. So safety isn't just about avoiding danger. It's about protecting the things that matters most. Just as we lock our doors before leaving home, we should take simple steps to protect ourselves every day, whether on the road, at work, online, or in our communities. A small act of caution today can prevent a big problem tomorrow. Remember, safety is not just a restriction. It's the foundation that gives us the confidence to live, work, and pursue our goals with peace of mind. So stay alert, stay prepared, and stay safe.
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0: And hey there, legend. Yam is with you on Legend FM Midday Show. We're just 2 minutes away till the top of the hour. So coming up next, you've got the Legend FM news and sports from the all-new New Look PNG House Boom, proudly brought to you by Trans Pacific Assurance, the intelligent insurer. And for your headlines, Governor General's office says don't trust fake social media profiles. More on that with Emmanuel Maipe coming up next.
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7: Hey, top lunch hour to you, the news at 12. The Office of the Governor General has informed the general public to be wary of social media scams using the profile pictures of the Governor-General, Grand Chief Sir Bob Dodai, to solicit funds from unsuspecting members of the public. The Office of Secretary, Mr. Billy Torasso, says he has become aware that a person or persons claiming to be the Grand Chief Sir Bob Dodai and using photographs of the Governor-General on Facebook to seek financial assistance with the promises of significant returns. Mr. Torasso has urged the public to be aware and refrain from entertaining such individuals on social media. An Australian government-supported program is helping Papua New Guineans, the businesses, grow while improving vital infrastructure across the country. Through the Transport Sector Support Program, Phase 3, delivered in partnership with PNG's Department of Works and Highways, local contractors are gaining opportunities to build skills and strengthen their businesses and also create jobs whilst maintaining key roads in the country. And frost has hit parts of Tambul in the Western Highlands province and also Upper Mendi in the Southern Highlands provinces starting this week. Miss Jennifer Langup, a fresh produce vendor at the Mount Hagen City main market, confirms most of their food crops in Tambul were being affected. As she says, fresh food supplies at the market is said to be reduced when the El Nino puts them out of business. The National Disaster Office is being urged to start preparing logistics and support in the consultation with the provincial disaster teams to assist the communities that will be affected. A groundbreaking ceremony was held in Lae City this week, where the Deputy Prime Minister and member for Lae, John Russo, and the Australian High Commissioner to PNG and Special Envoy for the Pacific and Regional Affairs, Mr. Erwin MacDonald, officially marked the commencement of the construction on a new pharmacy at the Angao Memorial Hospital. The new facility will support the safe and efficient management of medicines while improving pharmacy services for the patients across Morobe province and also the wider Momase region. To regional news, Solomon Islands Prime Minister Matthew Wale has signaled a long-term departure from seasonal worker schemes. Upon his return from Australia, he said he requested both governments, New Zealand and Australia, to rapidly increase their intake of Solomon Islands workers, but not for long. He said a policy is in the works to cut back on seasonal work in the long term, with hopes that they can employ their own people at home on similar wages, and he accused the previous Solomon Islands governments for failing to do this.
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7: As Netball PNG prepares for the upcoming tournaments in Australia, including the Spirit Series in July and the Pacific Coast Sports Netball Challenge in November, their preparations have been bolstered by the return of legendary Australian netball coach Simone McInnes to PNG. Australia High Commissioner to PNG, Erwin McDonald, expressed his excitement at the continued growth of netball in PNG. To NRL News, Blues center Cotone Staggs and interchange forward Victor Radley have been charged over incidents on Wednesday night's 44 points to 24 state of origin loss to the Maroons at the MCG. Staggs, who was sin-binned late in the game for a shot on Kalen Ponga, was charged with a grade 2 careless high tackle and faces a fine of 13% of his match payments.
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7: And that's the news and sports. 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You've been working hard all morning. Go take a well-deserved lunch break.
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4: 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Nothing but the hits.

0: Eddie Grant, Electric Avenue. It's the midday show, and you're tuned into 101.1 Legend FM. Yam is here with you. And a top line shout out to you, my friend. It is already 12 p.m. So if you're still working, I suggest you step out for a quick break and refuel your brain if you have used up your mind power. Well, refuel and you're done and dusted. Half of the day is gone. The other half is yet to come. But I'm pretty sure you're going to tackle it like a legend you are. Okay, and a quick shout out to Seahawks texting in from 6 Mile Saraga Street. And he's listening in online. Appreciate you, my brother, for texting in. And thank you so much for keeping me company. I hope your lunch is was excellent. You're enjoying your lunch hour. Yes, my friend. And now it is time for our segment, Fit for a King. 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I would love to hear from you. 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What can you make using these 3 ingredients? 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

0: Legend FM, nothing but the hits. Dolly Parton, 9 to 5. Yes, stop lunch hour to all you hard-working people working 9 to 5. This one is for you, especially. Yes. And a happy, happy lunch hour to you. How was lunch? I hope your lunch was excellent. Yes, basically. And if you're just stepping out, well, it is time for you to go and refuel and get those much needed energy for work. So let's get straight to our question, the Fit for a King question. I gave you three key ingredients and I asked you if you could, what could you make out of those three key ingredients, which were avocado, lettuce, and tomatoes. And I have a message here, and it is from Cedric. Cedric texted in saying, classic avocado salad. Chopped lettuce, diced avocados, sliced tomatoes, olive oil, lemon juice, salt and pepper. Wow, sounds really exquisite right there. And another one here is from Camilla. She texted in saying, sandwich or wrap filling. Mash the avocado slightly, mix with chopped tomatoes and lettuce in bread. A wrap or pizza. Ooh. Wow, sounds really yummy. Yes, so those were some of the responses from our listeners. Thank you so much, Cedric. And thanks also, Camilla. A top lunch hour to you both. I hope you're enjoying your day so far. And yes, that wraps up our Fit for a King segment for today.
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0: 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Yummy's with you on Legend FM Midday Show. And a top lunch hour to you, my friend. How is lunch? How was lunch? I hope you are enjoying your lunch hour because work isn't done yet. You know, my friend, work must go on. So if you're heading back to the office, safe travels. Be vigilant and be cautious. If you're on the road, remain vigilant and cautious at all times. Anyways, we are slowly approaching the top of the hour, and coming up next, you've got the Legend FM News and Sports from the all-new New Look PNG Houseboom, proudly brought to you by Trans-Pacific Assurance, the intelligent insurer. 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
4: It's one, I'm Tasmini Simeli. The Remington Group has expanded into the Highlands with the opening of a new Remington high-tech outlet in Mount Hagen, bringing technology products and services closer to customers in the region. The launch was marked with an open day in partnership with PNG FM, featuring live broadcasts, giveaways and promotions for the local community. The Office of the Governor General has informed the general public to be wary of social media scams using profile pictures of the Governor General Grand Chief Sir Bob Dadai to solicit funds from unsuspecting members of the public. Official Secretary Mr. Bill Torasso says he has become aware that a person or persons claiming to be Grand Chief Sir Bob Dadai and using photographs of the Governor General on Facebook to seek financial assistance with promises of significant returns. Mr. Torasso has urged the public to be aware and refrain from entertaining such individuals on social media. An Australian government-supported program is helping Papua New Guinean businesses grow while improving vital infrastructure across the country. Through the Transport Sector Support Program Phase 3, delivered in partnership with PNG's Department of Works and Highways, local contractors are gaining opportunities to build skills, strengthen their businesses and create jobs while maintaining key roads. To news abroad, Solomon Islands Prime Minister Matthew Wale has signalled a long-term departure from seasonal worker schemes. Upon his return from Australia, he said he requested both governments to rapidly increase the intake of Solomon Islands workers, but not for long. He said a policy is in the works to cut back on seasonal work in the long term, with the hopes that they can employ their people at home on similar wages. He accused the previous Solomon Islands governments of failing to do this.
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4: As Netball PNG prepares for upcoming tournaments in Australia, including the Spirit Series in July and the Pacific Oz Sports Netball Challenge in November, their preparations have been bolstered by the return of legendary Australian netball coach Simone McInnes to Papua New Guinea. Australian High Commissioner to PNG Ewan McDonald expressed his excitement at the continued growth of netball in PNG. And in NRL, Blues centre Kotoni Staggs and interchange forward Victor Radley have been charged over incidents in Wednesday night's 44-24 State of Origin loss at the MCG. Staggs, who was sin-binned late in the match for a shot on Kaling Ponga, was charged with a grade 2 careless high tackle and faces a fine of 30% of his match payments.
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0: Top day, Yam is with you on the midday show. Welcome back, my friend. How are you doing? How is your day going so far? Anyways, it is the FIFA frenzy all over the world. And, you know, people excited and supporting their own teams, whatnot. We had the England go up against Croatia early in the morning. And, man, that was a game to watch. Because England went on to trash Croatia 4 goals to 2. And Portugal and Congo drew 1-1. But Ghana, I am so proud of Ghana. They pulled out a win against Panama. And for today, well, our quick study question, I just want to talk about football. Who do you think is the GOAT? Your own perspective, your own point of view. Who do you think is or who deserves the GOAT title in FIFA? I want to know. 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

0: was Def Leppard, Pour Some Sugar on Me, bringing our time just 28 minutes till the top of the hour. Yo, it's Yamis on the midday show. And hey, legends, well, I asked a question earlier for our quality study, and I asked, who's your GOAT for FIFA? And I have a message here, and it's from Matthew Vincent. And he said, my name is Matthew Vincent, and my football GOAT is CR7, Cristiano Ronaldo. Wow. Okay. Thank you so much, Matthew Vincent, for texting in. And that's his GOAT. And now let's head on to our Legend FM PNG Facebook page, where the post was up for quick study. Who's your GOAT in FIFA? And we have multiple comments here. First one is from Sir Len, and he commented Messi. Raul Peter commented Messi, and Ismail Meta CR7. Barry RG commented CR7. Beatrice Wabi commented Lionel Messi, one and only GOAT. And Mangi Spain commented Kylian Mbappe. Ooh. How does someone from Spain is supporting a Frenchman? But anyways, thanks guys so much for the engagement. Thank you so much for keeping our Legend of MPNG Facebook page active. And yes, a top afternoon to all of you. And that wraps up our quick study for this afternoon.
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0: Legend FM, nothing but the hits. Yamis with you on the midday show. And welcome back, friends. Well, it is lunchtime. Well, it's kind of past lunchtime. And I'm pretty sure most of us have had lunch already. And some, some were proud sponsors of lunch today. I'm pretty sure most New South Wales supporters are sponsoring lunch for today. And yeah, wow, what a game yesterday it was. The first half seemed hopeful, and then out of nowhere, well, the noise went down. But better luck on the third game. 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

0: Lady Antebellum, we need you now, bringing our time just 2 minutes till the top of the hour. Yam is with you on the midday show, and this is where we part ways. 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

0: Legend FM with nothing but the hits and Kenny Rogers and the wise words from a gambler. It is about a quarter past two and a lovely, lovely afternoon to you. If you're still out doing lunch, you take it easy, appreciate your company. And if you got a clock back in for the second half of the day, make sure to make it back to work in time. All right, AB with you, you and me on the drive till 7, all right, tonight. And a couple of people still recovering from last night's match. But I tell you one thing's for sure, we're going to have a very interesting third showdown for Game 3. So Game 3 is going to be exciting. We're looking forward for that. All right, speaking of 3, here's a hit list for you. And can you make the connection between this 3 words? What do you think I have in mind, or what comes to mind when you see these 3 words? Your word number 1, scaffold. Number 2, brick. Number 3, cement. Can you guess the connection for our hit list? Scaffold, brick, and cement. You can WhatsApp me on 7101-0101. 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
2: Now, remember back when you were younger, right? 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But then, you know, you're now older. You go there by yourself. My goodness, it's nerve-wracking. And then the doctor's like, we have to give you an injection. And you're like, injection? I mean, you don't show it, but you put on a brave face, you know. You're like, but then when the doctor brandishes that needle, my goodness, it's going to be clean up on aisle 3.
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0: FM. With nothing but the hits and Glenn Frey. The heat is on. And I hope you got your glasses and your sun cap on while moving around. Yes, it is quite sunny here in the nation's capital. Hopefully the weather is kinder to you wherever you are right now. Now back to our hit list. Can you make the connection between these three words? Your three clues, scaffold, brick, and cement. What is the connection? And a big, big good afternoon to Wallow. Wallow says, man at work. I like the way you think, Wallow. When someone says man at work, you know what comes to mind?
1: Do you come from a land down under?
0: Yes. This.
1: Women go.
0: But yes, man at work could be. Murray Badira says construction, and yes, I think construction was the word that I was looking for. And a big, big good afternoon to you, Murray Badira. Thanks for being a legend. Also to Wallow as well. Thanks for being a legend this afternoon. Yes. Construction was the word I was looking for. You know, I hope you treat your life like a construction. Lay deep foundation for your core values. 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

0: 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AB with you on the drive and Mexi Priest. Some guys have all the luck and some guys have all the pain. Yep, it's time for our reality check, and I don't know who needs to hear this, but next time, don't make a heavy bet in the excitement of the moment. 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Think. Is it reasonable to place this much of a heavy bet against something that I have no control over? And then blues lose, and then you're just regretting you made that bet the first place. Cause some guys say-
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0: 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That's right, 5 throwback bangers back to back. No breaks, no talking, just vibes and nostalgia. 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
1: 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We started things off with Michael Jackson and one of the Rush Hour theme songs. Don't Stop Till You Get Enough. And then came Donna Summers. Oh, yeah. She works hard for the money. And then came Casey and the Sunshine Band with Boogie Shoes.

0: 5 coming your way a little bit later on today as well. But right now, speaking of memory lane, I'd like to dig deep in your memory lane and see what memory comes up the minute you hear this song. That's right. You can WhatsApp me on 7101-0101. 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What memory comes to mind when you hear this song? For our story box coming up next.
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0: 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And AB with you on the drive home. And a friend reminded to you, if you have to pick up the kids, you got to pick up the kids just in case you're driving around and wondering, why do I feel like there's something missing here? It could be the kids. Check the kids. But in the meantime, back to our story box. And what comes to mind as soon as you hear this song? And I think we got a voice note here.
1: Hi, Legend FM. So a core memory of the DJ Bobo song, There Is a Party, would be me following my parents to a shop at North Waigani, which is no longer there. Okay, so when we'd go in, There Is a Party with some other soundtracks for DJ Bobo would play like heavily on the radio back then. Mm-hmm. So around 1999, right up till like 2000 songs would go on. So that was one of the favorite songs, because when you hear There Is a Party, you definitely know that the vibe is giving and the weekend would be like right around the corner. Right. So this song would like start playing a lot during the day between Wednesdays to Fridays. And right. That's when we knew that, okay,
0: it's a weekend.
1: Weekend I'm come close to, because we had no phones that time.
0: I know, right?
1: And most of us, or people like me, didn't know how to catch bus. So,
0: oh, wow.
1: I was always being chauffeured by my parents.
0: What'd you spoil?
1: Even short distance, like from home, going up to the shop at Waigani. I'd get on the vehicle, yeah, just to do breakfast, lunchtime runs, or even afternoon runs.
0: I see. And, you know, while she was talking, I could hear the police sirens in the background. I'm hoping she's not in trouble or running from trouble right now. But, hey, thanks for sharing your memory with us.
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0: 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AB, with you on the drive home. It's a 4:15 and I appreciate your company. You got one more hour before you knock off for the day if you're still working right now. All right, it is time for our Fan Zone. Now back to reality from State of Origin back to the NRL Round 16. We'll be kicking off tomorrow where the Knights take on the Dragons. And how do you feel your team's going to do this round? Are your team going to emerge victorious even with the impact of State of Origin or not? Yep, this Friday, the Knights take on the Dragons. The West Tigers take on Dolphins. The Titans face the Panthers. That's going to be on Saturday, while Bulldogs take on the Eagles. And on Sunday, Warriors face the Cowboys. Storms take on the Raiders, and the Roosters face the Sharks. Meanwhile, the Broncos, the Eels, and the Rabbits are on bye. Now, State of Origin deeply impacts Round 16, resulting in severe lineup disruptions. Many star players who represented New South Wales and Queensland on Wednesday night have either been rested by their clubs or named in the extended reserves. We'll take a look at that when we return. But I'd like to know, 7101-0101. 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How do you feel your team's gonna do this weekend?
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0: Legend FM with nothing but the hits and AB with you on the drive home. Now back to our fan zone. Now, State of Origin has deeply impacted round 16 of the NRL clashes for this weekend, resulting in severe lineup disruptions. Many star players who represented New South Wales and Queensland on Wednesday night have either been rested by their clubs or named in the extended reserves. Now, the Origin fallout has created massive impacts across several crucial fixtures. Panthers and the Titans, Penrith Origin stars Nathan Cleary, Brian To'o and Isaiah Yao have been strategically named in the extended reserves, putting their round 16 availability in doubt, so it's a 50-50 for them at this point. Knights and the Dragons, Newcastle has named Origin representatives Kalyn Ponga and Dylan Lucas to back them up, but they will be monitored closely leading up to kickoff. Meanwhile, for the Roosters and Sharks, both teams face severe fatigue management, and the Roosters have named Origin players like James Tedesco and Mark Nawanganitawase and Sam Walker. Meanwhile, the Sharks have included Nico Hines and Blake Braley in the reserves. For Dolphins and the West Tigers, the Dolphins have deliberately omitted their Origin stars like Hemiso Tebowai-Fido and Selwyn Kobo to protect them, while Apisai Korosau is expected to back up the Tigers.
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0: 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Now, parents, whatever your child is struggling at right now, start telling them that they're really good at it. Don't lie to them. And don't tell them sarcastically as well, like, wow, you're really good at helping out. 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You're a good listener. You know, the self-fulfilling prophecy is real. And what you tell them becomes their belief. And what they believe becomes who they are.
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0: 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AB with you on the drive home, and Justin Timberlake with the Trolls theme song, Can't Stop This Feeling. And oh, we don't plan to, because we got the Irie 3 at 5 coming up very shortly. 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
7: Good afternoon, I'm Tasmini Simeli. A new three-year partnership between the University of Papua New Guinea and Pacific International Hospital will provide discounted medical services, preventative health programs, and improved emergency care access for students, staff, and their families. The agreement, taking effect from July 1st, aims to strengthen early intervention, specialist referrals, and on-campus health services, including screenings, counseling, and routine checkups. EU Strait PNG-trained gender coach Angela Gosiba is helping farming families in Waseragawi District improve household planning, financial management and decision-making through the Gender Action Learning System. Her work has empowered women, youth and farming families to set goals, manage income and participate more actively in community development. Ryu Health Center in Aitapelumi District has officially been upgraded to a Level 4 District Hospital and will now operate at St. Francis Catholic District Hospital, improving access to advanced healthcare services for thousands of people. The accreditation marks a major milestone for the Catholic Diocese of Aitape, Catholic Church Health Services, government partners and the local community after more than 71 years of service. The Remington Group has expanded into the Highlands with the opening of a new Remington high-tech outlet in Mount Hagen, bringing technology products and services closer to customers in the region. The launch was marked with an open day in partnership with PNG FM, featuring live broadcasts, giveaways and promotions for the local community. To news abroad, political parties in New Caledonia have begun campaigning for the provincial elections on the 28th of June, with more than 190,000 voters expected to cast their ballots. Authorities have maintained heightened security as investigations continue into the theft of telecommunications infrastructure and vandalism of ATMs in Noumea.
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7: Soldiers from the Australian Defence Force 2nd Cavalry Regiment visited the Cheshire Inclusive Education Resource Centre in Port Moresby, spending time with students through games, storytelling and other activities. The troops also donated sporting equipment to support the school's physical education programs, highlighting the strong community ties within the Papua New Guinea-Australia Defence Partnership. And in NRL, Queensland fullback Kaelin Ponga says wearing the Maroons jersey was motivated enough as he delivered a standout performance in Wednesday night's 44-24 State of Origin 2 victory over New South Wales at MCG.
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1: Legend FM, nothing but the hits, and that's your Irie 3 at 5. Three reggae songs back to back, just for your afternoon. You can tune in same time, same place tomorrow to catch this again. But in the meantime, it's time for Pick a Side. Yes, and if you had to choose for Pick a Side, I've got Yamis and I've got. I forgot your name, Mauki. Yamis and Mauki with us in the studio.
2: Yes.
1: They haven't gone home yet. I don't know why.
3: But I'll start soon.
1: I mean, Yamis, what's your excuse?
2: No, I'm trying to leave you. You're forcing me to stay back.
1: No. Nah. I deny this.
3: He forgot my name, so he forced you. He forgot about my name, so technically he did. He forgot about forcing me.
1: All right. Time for Pick a Side. And for this afternoon, it's Travel the World or Build Your Dream Home. Yamis, you got a home, right?
2: Yeah.
1: Okay. Yeah, that's why you'll be leaving for that home very soon. I see. William Arthur says, build my dream home. Mauki, travel the world or build your dream home?
3: Travel the world.
1: Why?
3: Thailand. That's all. Don't ask me further questions. Phokat Street, that's it.
1: Yamis, travel the world or build your dream home?
2: Build my dream home.
3: Yamis, you liar. You get on a plane with me. We're traveling the world together.
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0: your company back to pick a side, travel the world, or build your dream home. And William Arthur, a lovely, lovely afternoon to you, says, build my dream home. I like that. Yes, it is one of my goals in life as well. And Josie Sainmahana Tima Meldrock says, built my dream home already, and I'll travel the world now. Whoa, you are now my new favorite role model, Josie. Please teach me your ways. I think I like that idea more, to build your dream home first and then travel the world, so that after you're done traveling the world, you have a home to come back to. Now, choosing between building a dream home and traveling the world depends on your current life stage, financial priorities, and core values as well. 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But at the end of the day, I feel like traveling can become a bit exhausting at times. So do what Josie did. Build your dream home, then travel the world, and then come back and rest at your dream home.
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0: down and is giving everyone a cold embrace right now, and his name is El Nino. And I'm sorry, I won't do it again, but appreciate your company nonetheless. Hope you're staying warm. If you're on the road, you take it easy. I got a WhatsApp message here that reads, "Hey, man behind the mic, good afternoon. Please pass my good afternoon to all the good men fielders doing afternoon staff, drop off, golf bus. Hey, Sammy Williams, a beautiful afternoon to you. Thanks for being a legend. Good afternoon also to boss Fleena on board the drop off. Get a who side. Afternoon to you from all of us. Appreciate your company, guys. Take it easy on the road. And thanks for being a legend. I got a great song coming your way very, very shortly. But before that, we got the all new look PNG House Boom Legend FM News and Sports with Trans Pacific Assurance, the intelligent insurer and UPNG and PIH partner to expand healthcare access. 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
9: Good afternoon, I'm Tasmini Isimeli. A new three-year partnership between the University of Papua New Guinea and Pacific International Hospital will provide discounted medical services, preventative health programs, and improved emergency care access for students, staff, and their families. The agreement, taking effect from July the 1st, aims to strengthen early intervention, specialist referrals, and on-campus health services, including screenings, counseling, and routine checkups. EU Strait PNG-trained gender coach Angela Gosiba is helping farming families in Wasiragawa District improve household plannings, financial management and decision-making through the Gender Action Learning System. Her work has empowered women, youth and farming families to set goals, manage income and participate more actively in community development. Ryu Health Center in Aitapelumi District has officially been upgraded to a Level 4 District Hospital and will now operate as St. Francis Catholic District Hospital, improving access to advanced healthcare services for thousands of people. The accreditation marks a major milestone for the Catholic Diocese of Aitape, Catholic Church Health Services, government partners and the local community after more than 71 years of service. To news abroad, political parties in New Caledonia have begun campaigning for the provincial elections on the 28th of June, with more than 190,000 voters expected to cast their ballots. Authorities have maintained heightened security as investigations continue into the theft of telecommunication infrastructure and the vandalism of ATMs in Noumea.
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9: Soldiers from the Australian Defence Force's 2nd Cavalry Regiment visited the Cheshire Inclusive Education Resource Centre in Port Moresby, spending time with students through games, storytelling and other activities. The troops also donated sporting equipment to support the school's physical education programs, highlighting the strong community ties within the Papua New Guinea-Australia Defence Force partnership. And in NRL, Queensland fullback Kalyn Ponga says wearing the Maroons jersey was motivation enough as he delivered a standout performance in Wednesday night's 44-24 State of Origin 2 victory over New South Wales at the MCG. Ponga set up a try for Selwyn Kobo and played a key role in Queensland's second half surge, helping the Maroons overturn a 12-8 halftime deficit and level the series in front of a record crowd of over 90,000 spectators.
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0: 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AB, with you on the drive home. And once again, a big good afternoon to Semi Williams and the hardworking staff of Goodman Fielders on the drop-off, on the way home. A big one to their boss, Fleena, as well. You guys take it easy. All right, here's something to think about while you're on the road. Your front tire, your front right tire, suddenly suffers a high-speed blowout on the freeway. What is your very first physical reaction? All right, your front right tire suddenly suffers a high-speed blowout on the freeway. What is your very first physical reaction? A, stomp on the brake pedal as hard as humanly possible. B, jerk the steering wheel hard in the opposite direction. C, keep your foot lightly on the gas pedal and grip the steering wheel firmly. Or D, shift the car immediately into reverse or park to stop the wheels. A, B, C, or D. What's up? Your answer to 7101101, or give me a buzz in 7373-8833. One last time. Your front right tire suddenly suffers a high-speed blowout on the freeway. What is your very first physical reaction? A, stomp on the brake pedal as hard as humanly possible. B, jerk the steering wheel hard in the opposite direction. C, keep your foot lightly on the gas pedal and grip the steering wheel firmly. Or D, shift the car immediately into reverse and park, or park to stop the wheel.
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0: 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Hey, listen, back to something to think about, and your front right tire suddenly suffers a high-speed blowout on the freeway. What is your very first physical attraction? Is it A, stomp on the brake pedal as hard as humanly possible? B, jerk the steering wheel hard in the opposite direction? C, keep your foot lightly on the gas pedal and grip the steering wheel firmly? Or D, shift the car immediately into reverse or park to stop the wheels? All right, which one do you think it was? If you said C, then you are absolutely correct. That's right. The answer is C. Yep, keep your foot lightly on the gas pedal and grip the steering wheel firmly. That is the correct answer. A blowout causes a massive drag pull, maintaining slight throttle, not full speed, but just a slight throttle, and a firm grip on the steering wheel, keeping it from shaking left or right to stabilizing the car's direction before you gradually take your foot off the gas is the right way to go. And meanwhile, if you've registered for the Muster of the Field, stay tuned. We're going to call one of our contestants to put their expertise to the test very shortly. Well, up next.
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1: 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AB with you on the drive home. And like I said, we were going to be giving one of our participants a caller for the master of the field. And we've got Hasten Moyama. Moyoma, is it?
2: Yes.
1: Nice one. And Hasten, where are you right now? Are you in Enga Province?
2: I am in Enga Province.
1: What's the weather like?
2: Huh?
1: What's the weather like?
2: It's dry season all day.
1: True.
2: Yep.
1: Oh, my goodness. Anyway, you ready to try out for the master of the field?
2: Yes.
1: All right. So I've got, this is how it works. I'm going to give you the clue. And then as soon as I mention the player's name, your 10 seconds timer is going to go on. And you have that 10 seconds to tell me what position on the field this player plays at.
2: Okay.
1: Hey, by the way, you Blues or Maroons?
2: Blues. Big Bluff
1: fan. unfortunately, we couldn't get last night, but that's okay. Game 3 stop, huh?
2: Yes.

0: 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Hey, while I still have you on radio right now, would you want to send out a shout out to any family?
1: Of course, I do.
0: All right, go ahead.
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0: Nice.
1: A big shout out to my father, he's currently working at National Airport Corporation, and big shout out to all my family at Port Moresby. And greetings to all my friends around the Papua New Guinea.
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0: 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So turn it up, sing it loud, and let the music do their thing. 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
1: Good night. Marky with you on Legend FM. And how are you, my superstar? I know for a fact you're probably tired. And of course, just yesterday was the public holiday. And I bet it kind of feels like Monday all of a sudden. I know, we know it's Thursday. I know it was a long day for you. But hey, if you're still driving home, probably tidying up at the office, doing some late runs, or at the grocery shop right now, good night to you. Hope you're doing well. Or maybe if you're sitting in the dark, well, do yourself a favor. Turn that light switch on, because the emo trend was back way in 2004-05. Okay, don't bring it back. Let it stay there, buried in the closets. But hey, shout outs to you. I know you've done your part for today. Tomorrow's going to be another day. It is the Friday coming up. So enjoy tonight to the fullest, because tomorrow is going to be the final day before the weekend kicks in and we get to entwine at home, relax, and above all, just sleep it off. But I say like live it doesn't mean you have to stay up till 10. Remember that. No. But hey, we'll be here from now all the way to 12 a.m. So great music coming your way. And before great music, need or one for tonight. So I got to ask. So if you have green thumbs, this one's for you. So for many people that say home plants are a want, but a way to add beauty, freshness, and touch of nature to your living space. But for some, they can also help create a calmer, more enjoyable home environment. So for your need or want for tonight, home plants in or around the home, is it a need? Is it a want? Well, you be the judge. You let me know. 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I put up a poster. Go have a read, comment your thoughts, and let's talk about it for tonight's need or want.
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0: 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Marky here with you. And of course, need or want. Recapping it. So, home plants in or around the home. Think about it. Would you want to have plants, you know, not growing in? You know those pot plants? Yeah. Would you have them? Or like plants outside, like having a small garden. It's a lovely, lovely garden around, you know? You have plants there, plants everywhere. Well, I got comments here on a Legend FM. So without a doubt, it's a need from Saul and Mobius. And Saul says it's a need. Mobius goes the extra mile. Oxygen, most important fresh air to breathe. Importantly. But I thank you both so much for your comments. You guys have a beautiful Thursday night. Do take care. And remember, tomorrow is Friday. After Friday, it's the weekend. So, you know what to do. Plan well and execute great tomorrow.
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0: Good night, Marky, with you on Legend FM, of course, and I'm playing you nothing but the hits. And I know by now, you should be at home, or maybe, you should be at home. But hey, if you had your dinner and you're probably sitting down, do some light exercise. Just walk around, get your blood moving, get that heart pumping, get that body sweating, and go have a shower. A nice cold shower, and just go back and sit down, relax, enjoy the night, and turn that volume up. But hey, if you're still driving around town, lovely. If you, how do I put it? If you're still at work, you know, shift workers like me, good on you. Take care, you know. You got this. Super proud of you. But hey, your session at 8 question for tonight. If you paid attention back in primary school, then this one's for you. It is your opportunity to shine, okay? Remember the song, Shine Bright? Like, the diamonds don't shine, they reflect, right? But hey, anyway, it's a great tune to it. It is your moment to shine, okay? So this is from a maths question. It's a maths question from maths textbook. So what do we call the distance around the circle? What do we call it? What do we call a distance around the circle? If you know, well, you can give me a call on 7373883, 7373883, or you can send me a WhatsApp message on 7101-0101, or you can check out our Legend FM PNG Facebook page. I put up a poster. Go have a scheme and game a scam and let me know what's the answer. And drop it in the comment section. And remember, all answers will be accommodated. Trust me. It took me a while to figure this one out too.
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0: 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Good night, Mocky here with you. And definitely, Lionel Richie said it better. Stuck on you. And you have to give me the answer to our Session at 8 question. So, what do we call the distance around the circle? What do we call it? Well, I got comments here from Trevor Ogie. Oxman, not Ogie from Legend FM Breakfast, and Miss Lorraine plus Ishmael, and they are all correct. It is circumference. And thank you all for your comments. You guys have a wonderful night. Remember, tomorrow is Friday, so plan well, because I know your planning is better than mine, because I literally need to learn how to plan my day well. Seriously, I really have to.
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Honestly, into the groove we go, Madonna. But hey, Malky with your Legend FM, and for your behind the reels for tonight, before we get straight into 9 p.m., well, it's all about this track right here.

Eternal Flames, The Bengals. Honestly, at first when you hear this track, it sounds like a gentle romantic ballad, perfect for a slow dance and a heartful moment. But beneath the soft melody, it's really about longing, devotion, and wondering if love will last. Just like my last relationship, it didn't last. But hey, here's the real vibe behind it. The song captures the vulnerability of being deeply in love and hoping those feelings are returned. But hey, and here's a funny twist. The title was inspired by an actual eternal flame at the memorial, proving that sometimes songwriters find inspiration in the most unexpected places. So yeah, remember this for your ears for tonight. Sometimes the quietest songs are the ones that burn the brightest in our memories. And of course, up next at 9 p.m., you have your memory mix with Maggie coming your way.

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0: Good night, Malky here with you on another edition of Legend FM's Memory Mix with Maggie, the Taste PNG Love. And of course, it is the 18th of June. It's a Thursday and our time is 15 minutes past 9 p.m. So if you're probably trying to do some little cleanup before, you know, you go to rest, well, make sure you do the following, okay? Number one, charge your phone. Why? Because that's where you get to set your timer. Number two, make sure whatever cleaning products you're going to use tonight, let it be the ones that you use for the rest of the entire month or the year or so. And number three, double check, okay? Double check. If you know that you probably haven't completed one part, then just go back. Go back. Have a see. The last thing you want to do is mop on top of something that's clean. Imagine if you're doing laundry and you put it near, let's say, an area where you haven't touched yet when you're cleaning up the house. And all of a sudden, you think they're dirty clothes. You pick them back. You put them into the washing machine. And then all of a sudden, someone will be like, hey, wait, those are clean. Confusion happens. So make sure, okay, communication. And speaking of communication, your tree for my stuff for tonight. Well, tonight's featured artist is Guns N' Roses, the legendary rock band known for their powerful riffs, unforgettable anthems, and timeless hits that helped define hard rock for generation. But you know the drill for Tree From A Star. Can you name Tree Guns N' Roses song? Can you? Well, if you can, all you have to do is call me up, 7373883, or you can send me a WhatsApp voice message or text on 7101101, or better yet, check out our Legend FM PNG Facebook page. I put up a poster. Go have a see and comment your three favorite songs from Guns N' Roses. Think about it. Axl Rose / the original combo. Talk about it. It's legendary. Let me know.
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0: 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Good night, Moki, here with you. And of course, recap entry from our start tonight. It was all about the band Guns N' Roses. What are your three favorite songs from the group? Or three songs that you know that the group have sang? Well, if you know, all you had to do was give me a call, send me a WhatsApp message, or better yet, check out Legend FM PNG Facebook page and comment your three favorite hits. And of course, I got comments here on our Legend FM PNG Facebook page, and from Braden, Christopher, Mr. Branch, Joey, Blade, Isao, and Alec. Well, I can tell a lot of responses here. I can tell you guys love Guns N' Roses. So I'm going to name one song each, okay? I know it's a bit unfair, but hey, we got to do what we got to do. So Braden's Get in the Ring, to Christopher's Knocking on Heaven's Door, to Mr. Branch, Civil War, to Joey's Paradise City, and Blaze Patience, and Isao's November Rain, and Alex, Don't You Cry Tonight. And of course, there's some Sweet Child of Mine, Patience, and, well, Joey has a lot. Joey says he has personal favorites, Civil War and Strange, Night Train, and Don't You Cry, and Live It, Let Die. I love that song. But hey, thank you all so much for your comments. But hey, up next, your memory mix with Maggie. The triple play is ready. Let's get to it.
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1: 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Number one is You Rock My World, Michael Jackson, followed by Whitney Houston's My Love Is Your Love, and Bobby Brown's Every Little Step, and Taylor Dane's Can't Get Enough of Your Love. You know the drill. Sadly, one will be removed. The remaining three go on and progress to become our Memory Mix triple play with Maggie. So without further ado, I give to you your three songs in 3, 2, 1. Let's do it.

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0: 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And there you have it. Your Memory Mix for tonight is over. 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

0: Nothing but the hits on Legend FM. Good night. Marky here with you. And of course, it is the night show, the best show ever. Yeah, it's a statement I gave out like a couple of 4 weeks ago. I'm counting. I always keep track whenever I put up a statement because, you know, sometimes when you put something out verbally, it will come back to haunt you. And you have to have receipts. Always have receipts. Even in a conversation, if you have with a friend, make sure. I know people say it's invading privacy, but get screenshots. In the event, it kind of has to be, I would say, if it implicates you in the wrong, have yourself receipts, because receipts, I tell you, will deliver you from harm. Yeah, because they can come up with all sorts of nonsense saying, hey, guess what? This individual's been talking nasty stuff about you. And you're like, no, I did not. And then they're like, where's your evidence? And you're like, receipts right here, screenshots. But then at the end, you know, there's some apps that actually block screenshots. So have two phones, one to record the conversation. Yeah, I know. I'm thinking ahead of time because I worry about you. I really do. And speaking of worrying about you, your ATE question for tonight, it's a rugby league team. Yes, yes, it's a rugby league team. I bet you'll get this one. So the team's first name and the second name, okay? Let's complete together. Canterbury Banks. Canterbury Banks. I'll give you a clue. Most of the time, if you were to see our socials, I'm always wearing the team jersey. If you know the answer, give me a call, 7373-8833, or send me a WhatsApp message or voice note on 7101-0101.
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0: Nothing but the hits on Legend FM. Honestly, Nikita, Elton John, and Mauki. We all made that song together in our hearts. Shout outs to you. Hey, so ATE for tonight, okay? I gave out a question. So the question was, Canterbury Banks something, something, something. All you had to do was give me a call, send me a WhatsApp message, and we'll discuss further on it. But hey, lucky for me, I got three texts here from Patrick Killer. And there is someone who hasn't identified himself pretty well, but hey. But actually, he's the one actually got what I wanted correct. Patrick and Killer both said the Bulldogs, which is correct, but ATE, you have to complete the line. So, Canterbury, Bankstown, Bulldogs. That's the answer I'm looking for. Not Canterbury, Banks, Bulldogs. No. But hey, Patrick and Killer, you guys were onto it. You guys are correct as well. But this Mr. Mystery here, well, or Mrs. Mystery, I'm not too sure. He or she wrote Canterbury Bankstown Bulldogs. And that's the correct answer. Yes, that is the correct answer. You three are amazing, honestly. Thank you so much. And of course, the Canterbury Bankstown Bulldogs was founded 91 years ago in the year 1935. You know, before that, they were known as the Sydney Bulldogs. And then they changed it back to Canterbury Bankstown Bulldogs. And in 1999, they changed it back to Bulldogs. And now we're back to Canterbury Bankstown Bulldogs. And 10 years from now, we might become the Sydney Bulldogs. I'm just saying. All the hits. Legend FM.
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0: Centerfold, good night, Mocky with you on Legend FM. And before we get straight into 11 p.m., which is the final hour for you and me to be chilling, your critter talk for tonight: 3 basic facts about eagles. Yes, not the band, but the birds, eagles. So, eagles can spot prey from great distance thanks to their incredible sharp vision. So, number one, excellent eye vision. Number two, eagles use their strong talons and hooked beaks to catch and eat fish, small mammals, and other prey. Number two, powerful hunters. And last but not the least, eagles often build huge nests in trees or near cliffs and returning to them year after year. So it's like you know those weekend cabins? Yeah, eagles have that too. So number three, build large nests. So never forget that. You learned it here first. Sharp eyes, powerful wings, and sky-high homes. Eagles are nature's masters of the air, just like you and me. When I say that, I mean like we get on planes, right?
1: Nothing but the hits.
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0: FM. Good night. Marky here with you, and of course, it is the final hour of the night show where you and I will hold hands and just imagine a future where there is no, I'd say, no late buses, no interrupting texts, just pure relaxation. You know that feeling, those SMR videos that you watch? You know, they make small sounds, and you're just like, you just go with the flow because it sounds so relaxing, because it is relaxing. And they'll just do, you know, like sounds like, and it just captures your imagination. You'll be like, wow, honestly, wow. People turn that into a form of making income. So you and me, we have to start something along the line. We have to have a side hustle, okay? If we have to do what they do, let's change it up a bit. Instead of making ASMR sounds, we're going to beatbox every line. I know I'd say it's legal ways to make money for both of us, because we need a side hustle. I know, 11 p.m. thoughts. You think about stuff like this. And yes, remember, tomorrow's going to be Friday. Before I get carried away, set your alarm, charge your phone, check your bags. Why? Because you never know. And your who is who question for tonight, he played last night. Yes, I'm not going to say which team because I don't want to talk about it. I just want to talk about it, but he played last night. His nickname is Victor the Inflictor. I think the first name gave it off, but if you know who he is, well, call me up. He's a rugby league athlete. Yeah. Victor the Inflictor. Since I'm a nice guy, I'll give you a second clue. Apart from playing last night, he plays for the Sydney Roosters. I guess they must, this particular part of the clue must have given him away. But yes, call me up, send me a WhatsApp. Call me up on 7101101 or send me a WhatsApp message on 7101101, or you can call me up on 7373-8833. And let's talk about it. Sorry, getting tongue-tied here.
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0: on Legend FM. Good night, Malky, here with you. And of course, recapping who is who for tonight. Yes, Victor the Inflictor. Honestly, if there was a rugby league player with that nickname, well, there is one, and he were to be charging at me, I'm a goner. But hey, if you guessed Victor Radley like Patrick, then you are correct. Good night, Patrick. Thank you for listening and sending your answers. You have a pleasant night. And yes, Victor the Inflictor is Victor Radley, Sydney Roosters. I gave out a big clue right there.
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0: 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Good night, Malky here with you. And my time is up. It is my cue to vacate the studio in the form of skedaddling. But hey, up next, UFTT on the Mid-Dawn Show. 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You are in safe hands. And of course, you be good, you be great, and you be successful tomorrow. Malky signing out with Ketcha. 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

0: Legend FM, nothing but the hits, beautiful Friday. Yes, TGIF, good morning, good morning. You're vibing with TT on the Mid-Dawn Show, and I'm pretty sure you had a blast with Malky. Well, I'll be with you until 6 a.m. this morning. What better way to start with our walk in the woods? Yes, it's the usual routine where you and I get to take a walk in the woods. Now, this session is pretty much me talking about a particular sport. And well, most of the times, we only know the general ones, you know, the basketball. We have basketball, football, tennis, bowling. But this morning's, well, walk in the woods, the sport for this morning is known as futsal. Yes. So futsal started in 1930 in Montevideo, Uruguay, when a physical education teacher named Juan Carlos Seriani, who's a French, created a version of indoor football for YMCAs. Now, futsal is a scaled-down variant of association football played between two teams of five players, each on a court smaller than a football pitch. Its rules are based on the laws of the game of association football, and it also shares similarities with five-a-side football and indoor soccer. Now, futsal players, one of whom on each team is the goalkeeper, mainly use their feet to propel a ball around the court with the objective of scoring goals against the opposing team by moving the ball beyond the goal line into the opposing team's goal. Now, a futsal match consists of two periods of 20 minutes, and the team that scores more goals wins. An equal number of goals scored results in a draw. Now, futsal is played with a smaller and heavier ball than association football, and usually indoors on a hard court surface marked by lines. That now brings us to our question for this morning's walk in the woods. How many players per team are there in futsal? How many players per team are there in futsal? If you do know the answer, give me a call on 7373833, or you can send your answers to WhatsApp number 7101011. Don't forget to include your name and where you're texting from. Don't change the dial. You're with Titi on the Mid-Dawn Show.
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0: 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You're vibing with your one and only girl, Titi, on the Midday Show. And that's the Monkees there with Daydream Believer, bringing our time 22 minutes to the top of the hour. Beautiful, beautiful good morning to you. Now, we're still in our session of A Walk in the Woods, and this morning's sport, well, it's about futsal. And the question I asked earlier on was, how many players per team are there in futsal? And I've got Bradley. Bradley says 7. On our WhatsApp, Lele says 5. Which is the correct answer? It's actually 5. There are 5 players per team in futsal. 1 is the goalkeeper, and 4 are players. Now, additionally, teams can have maximum of 9 substitutes during a match. So that's that for our walk in the woods in the sport of futsal. And I'm heading over to a WhatsApp. I've got a WhatsApp message here. It says, Friday morning greetings to Ogata Lions, still up burning the midnight oil. And that is from Madlock. Hey, Madlock and the rest of the legends there, beautiful good morning to you. I've got, well, Hurt So Good, John Mellencamp coming up for you on the other side. Don't change that dial.
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Definitely want to bring yourself a higher love because it is Friday today, TGIF. You had a hectic week and you're definitely looking forward to an awesome weekend. Good morning, you're vibing with TT on the Mid-Dawn Show, bringing our time 10 minutes to the top of the hour. We're now in the session of the 411 where it's, well, I give you healthy tips on how to stay fit or stay healthy. But in this session, this is just facts about, you know, human

0: humans. And in this particular area, it's the psychology facts about humans. Now, if loud noises easily irritate you, your nervous system is more sensitive than average. People who constantly correct grammar usually crave control, even in conversation. I kind of felt that because I for one, am one. If you feel drained after socializing, you're luckily an empath who subconsciously absorbs others' energy. You don't want that. Biting your lips or nails isn't just a habit. It's linked to suppressed anxiety or perfectionism. So if you're chewing on your nail right now, I think you'd want to stop. It's a bad habit. If you overthink everything, your brain is trying to predict pain before it happens. A defense mechanism, not a weakness. That's what it is. So those are your psychology facts about humans. But just an update on the World Cup. We've got Czechia, I think it's Czechia, and South Africa will be playing at 2 a.m. this morning. That's in Group A. In Group B, you have Switzerland versus Bosnia, and you've got Canada and Qatar at 8 a.m. Don't go anywhere. I've got for you the Tough Nut session coming up in the next hour.
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0: hit Starship, therefore with the song Nothing's Gonna Stop Us, and definitely nothing shouldn't stop you, because you know why? It is Friday today. TGIF, the weekend is already here. And I know for you Maroons fans out there, you're still going on about the win. Well, you know what? Some days are good, some days are bad. And, you know, game one, Blues won. Game two, well, gotta give it to the Maroons. But, hey, there's always the decider. I don't even know why I'm struggling to speak. But we're now in our session of the Tough Nut, where I get to test your knowledge and ask you a question at this time. Our time is now 27 minutes past one, and you're with Titi on the Mid-Dawn Show. Let's get straight to it. So, your question for this morning in our Tough Nut session is, which country holds the record for the most World Cup title with 5 wins? Yes, we're in the World Cup fever. So, which country holds the record for the most World Cup title with 5 wins? If you do know the answer, give me a buzz on 7373833, or you can send your answer to a WhatsApp number, 7101101. Don't forget to include your name and where you're texting from. 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I've got a couple of shout outs here, and Rosa says, shout out to his wife. Very good morning to you both. Harrison D. Kaki says, send my dedics to my drinking mates here at Hohola, Stiggy, and Rex. And also a shout out to Abel Michael. Amazing morning to you all. Stay legendary and have a fantabulous, extraordinary day, because today is Friday. It is definitely the weekend. I've got your song coming up on the other side. Don't change that dial.
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0: I've actually got a good friend who loves that song April Sun in Cuba by Dragon. You know what? We actually have June Sun here in Port Moresby, right throughout the country, should I say, or some parts of the country, where we're actually praying for some form of rain, because I think we're all in the drought season. Well, it's kind of El Nino season. I don't know what it is, but hey, we got to be grateful for each day that comes by. Well, heading back to our Tough Nut session, we are, well, to do with the World Cup fever. And your question was, which country holds the record for the most World Cup title with 5 wins? And heading over to, well, we're currently live on our Legend FM live stream. And Brown says Brazil. Heading over to our Legend FM PNG Facebook page, I've got Enrique Wilson and Ogiment both saying Brazil. That is correct. Brazil is the correct answer. Now, this achievement makes Brazil the only team to have participated in every World Cup since its inception in 1930. The other teams with multiple titles are Germany and Italy, each with 4 wins. That is correct. Appreciate all the responses. You will have a legendary day. I've got for you Womack and Womack with Teardrops coming up on the other side. You're with Titi on the Mid-Dance Show.
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F is all I can say to you. Beautiful good morning. Yes, it is Friday today, the 19th of June, 2026. You're on the Midon Show with Titi, bringing our time 3 minutes at the top of the hour. That was Wham there for you with Careless Whisper. Now, we're now in a session of Through the Hourglass where we look at today in history. But hey, coming up next, I've got for you the linguistic roots. For now, let's take a look at today in history. So, the 19th of June is a day filled with significant music events. And here are some notable occurrences. Now, in 1965, the Four Tops' I Can't Help Myself, Sugar Pie Honey Bunch, became their first number one hit on the Billboard 100. In 1968, the Rolling Stones' Jumping Jack Flash started a two-week stint at number one on the UK singles chart. Now, in 1971, Carole King hit number one on the US Billboard Hot 100 chart with It's Too Late, I Feel the Earth Move. In 1976, you got Paul McCartney and Wings. Wings at the Speed of Sound returns to number one on the US Albums chart. Now, all of this all happened in that particular day and month. So, you know, we are, well, how should I say this? We are not makers in history. We are made by history. Yes. So if you thought time...

0: doesn't wait for anybody. So if you thought that there's nothing significant about a particular day, well, as time passes on, history is made every day. Whether you know, you don't know, you make a history today. Someone else will come by and know and notice that you were here on this day some years later. Don't change that dial. You're with Titi on the Mid-Dawn Show here on Legend FM. Nothing but the hits.
1: 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More variety. 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

0: 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You're vibing with TT on, well, the Mid-Dawn show. And that's Survivor there for you with the song Eye of the Tiger. Being our time, it's 25 minutes past 2. Beautiful Friday morning to you. TGIF, the weekend is already here. We're now in the session of Linguistic Roots, and this is where we pretty much get to know or find out what slangs or terms were used back in the days. And slang is an informal language made up of words and phrases used within particular social groups to express ideas quickly, show identity, add color, and attitude to speech. With that being said, your question this morning in our Linguistic Roots is, what does the term or slang, my man, mean? What does the term or slang, my man, mean? 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

0: Nothing definitely beat a throwback song. That's Stevie Wonder there for you with You Are the Sunshine of My Life. Beautiful morning to you. Yes, bringing our time 23 minutes at the top of the hour. You're with Titi on the Mid-Dawn Show. Now, we're still in our linguistic roots where we take a look at what slangs or terms were used back in the days. And I asked you a question with relation to that. And the question was, what does the term or slang my man mean? What does it mean? Well, I have got Brandon here, and Brandon says it means a friendly greeting among peers. So you know how you sat in a group with your friends, right? And you were like, my man. Sometimes you watch a movie, right? You watch movies and you get to see the African-Americans or a lot of those actors, they be using that particular line, my man, my man. Well, it can be used in several ways depending on context and tone. It can refer to a male significant other, such as a boyfriend, husband, or partner expressing affection or commitment. Now, my man is a versatile slang term used to express camaraderie, respect, or affection toward a male friend, partner, or acquaintance. So, yes, that is what it means. Thank you so much, Brandon, for your response. And I've got a shout-out here on our WhatsApp. And this is from Dre. And it says, morning, host, doing a shout-out to my security guards here at Zion Zeal Christian School, Passing Time, Harem Legend FM. Could you please play us Heaven by Bryan Adams? Unfortunately, I can't play you that, but I definitely can play you some of 69 by Bryan Adams. Don't change that dial.
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You're vibing with Titi on the Mid-Dawn Show, and that's Roxit there with Listen to Your Heart. And you better listen to your heart, because you know what? It is Friday today. The weekend is already here. You had a hectic week. Well, what do you know? You tirelessly, you effortlessly just sail through the week, and it is now time for you to let your hair down, because it is time to de-stress, unwind. But you only have today to make it through, which I know you can, because you did make it through Monday to Thursday, and it is Friday today, the 19th of June. And which now brings us to our time of 2 minutes to the top of the hour. And we're now in our session of Behind the Curtain, where we look at a song, a band, or an artist. And this morning's feature is on 3LW's song with No More. Have a listen.

Yes, and that was 3LW with No More. Now, the song, No More, explores themes of self-respect, trust, and loyalty in a romantic relationship. The lyrics express frustration with a partner's broken promises and untrustworthy behavior, highlighting the song itself's decision to no longer tolerate such treatment. Now, the song emphasizes the importance of standing up for oneself and recognizing personal worth, asserting that one should not settle for disrespect or dishonesty in a relationship. Ultimately, it conveys a message of empowerment and the courage to move on when the foundation of

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0: on this beautiful Friday morning. Well, you're with Titi on the Mid-Dawn Vibe here on Legend FM, and that was Guns N' Roses for you with Sweet Child of Mine, bringing our time 27 minutes past 3, and it is Friday. The weekend is already here. Well, it's another time and another round for me to test your knowledge. Yes, we're now in the session of the multiple choice pub quiz, and because we are in the fever of the World Cup fever, it is that time. So your question for this morning in our multiple choice pub quiz is, which country won the 2022 World Cup? Which country won the 2022 World Cup? Is it A, Canada, B, Argentina, C, Mexico, or D, Spain? Which country won the 2022 World Cup? Is it A, Canada, B, Argentina, C, Mexico, or D, Spain? 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

0: And I'm definitely going to be standing by you until 6 a.m. this morning. Good morning. You are with Titi on the Midday Show. That was Ben E. King with Stand By Me, bringing our time 20 minutes to the top of the hour. It is Friday today. Friday. Well, we're in our multiple choice pub quiz session still. And the question I asked you with regards to World Cup was, which country won the 2022 World Cup? Is it A, Canada, B, Argentina, C, Mexico, or D, Spain? I've got Brown and Yombomel, as well as William Arthur on our Legend of Fame PNG Facebook page, all with the answer B, Argentina. Well, it pretty much shows and displays and, it lets us know that you are one that follows up or is a soccer fan or World Cup, a fanatic. And yes, Argentina is correct. The correct answer is B. Now, Argentina won the 2022 FIFA World Cup, defeating France in the final match held on December 18th. In that year, this victory marked Argentina's World Cup title following the previous wins in 1978 and 1986. The tournament took place in Qatar from November 20th to December 18th and was notable for being the first World Cup held in the Middle East. So if you didn't know, well, now you do know. Coming up for you, I have the Legend FM Music Survey, and also on the, well, in the next hour, I've got for you Urban Legend as well. Don't change the dial.
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0: King of Pop there for you with the song Bad, Michael Jackson. Bring our time, 2 minutes is the top of the hour. Beautiful morning to you. You're with Titi on the Mid-Dawn Show. 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

0: the hits, definitely. You can't hurry love, because love don't come easy. That's Phil Collins there for you with the song You Can't Hurry Love, bringing our time 22 minutes past four. Beautiful Friday morning to you. If you're already up and in a jiffy, make sure you grab that cup of coffee with you. And you know what? It's good to start your day with, you know, being bright up and early. And, you know, like they say, early to bed, early to rise. But sometimes, you know, we sleep late, we wake up early. It's already a norm and it's in the system. Well, we're now in the urban legend, but before that, you know, feel the energy, feel the passion. World Cup fever is here. It started back in June, and we're still in the month of June, though. But the World Cup fever is all about capturing the excitement, unity, and passion that the tournament brings to fans worldwide. Popular sayings and slogans often reflect the thrill of the game, the joy of cheering for your team, and the global celebration of football. Don't change the dial, as I've got for you the urban legend myth, which is all about folklore stories. You're with Titi on the Mid-Dawn Show.
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0: California, bringing our time 21 minutes to the top of the hour. Beautiful, good morning to you. It is Friday today. TGIF is all I can say. You're with Titi on the Mid-Dawn Show, and we're now in the session of Urban Legend. Now, Urban Legend is a story or tale that is often sensational, humorous, or frightening, and is widely circulated as true, but is typically unverified. All right, so our Urban Legend this morning is called The Last Stop. They say the city keeps one bus that never appears on any schedule, the Midnight 13. If you miss the last real bus and stand under the flickering shelter at exactly 00:13, which is 13 minutes past 12, a black bus with no route number will pull up and the driver will offer a single seat. Those who take it wake up the next morning in a different life. A small change at first, a scar you never had, a neighbor who remembers you by another name, and then the rest of the world slowly rearranges itself until nothing you remember fits anymore. People who refuse the seat say the driver smiles like someone who's already forgotten you, and the bus drives on into streets that don't exist on any map.
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0: Nothing but the hits. You're with your one and only Titi on the Mid-Dawn Show, and that's Ice House there for you with the song Crazy. And what better way, because we're still in the FIFA World Cup fever, and we're now in the session of Get This. So we're going to be looking at fun facts with regards to FIFA World Cup. Now, FIFA World Cup is full of fascinating history, record-breaking feats, and quirky trivia. Not really quirky trivia, but the trivia that were asked earlier on, and that makes it the world's most watched sporting event. Now, the first World Cup was held in 1930 in Uruguay, with only 13 teams participating, and Uruguay won the inaugural tournament. Brazil is the only nation to have qualified for every World Cup and has won the most titles, with 5 championships. The original Jules Rimet Trophy was stolen twice, once in England in 1966 and again in Brazil in 1983. The first was famously recovered by a dog named Pickles. The largest attendance for a World Cup match was the 1950 final in Brazil, with an estimated 200,000 spectators. And Jeff Hurst is the only player to score a hat-trick in a World Cup final, leading England to victory in 1966. Hakan Şükür of Turkey scored the fastest World Cup goal in just 11 seconds against South Korea in 2002. And last but not the least in our fun facts for the World Cup fever is Roger Miller of Cameroon became the oldest scorer at age 42 in 1994. So in case you didn't know, well, now you do. Heading over to our WhatsApp, I've got a shout out here, and it says, right, it's Titi. Morning, same old shift, different day. It's Valentine here from Papa Sierra. Morning shout out to all the QRFs doing patrols and surveillance in and around Palm City. Special one to Cubic 1, 2, and 3 at Papa Lealea Road. And, well, this is, didn't say the name, but it's actually driving a Lima 4 starting pickup from Bomona down Papa Sierra Way. I appreciate the shout out there. You drive safely. And a big shout out to Savage Tolai, aka, well, his better known as Savage Tolai, but Eddie, a good legend of mine. Happy birthday from myself and the Legend FM crew team. I've got for you the masterclass and Align Your Stars to wrap up the final hour on the other side.
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2: 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All right, good morning to you, brother Augie. Yeah, this is Vela here.
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0: Rise and shine is all I can say. Beautiful morning. You are with Titi on the Mid-Dawn Show here on Legend FM. And that was Alana Miles with Black Velvet. I mean, listening to the introduction of that song would just give you some kind of vibe because it is Friday. And you know what? The weekend is already here. Well, we're now in the masterclass. And this morning's masterclass we'll be featuring is Cristiano Ronaldo. Now, he is, well, how should I say this? Cristiano Ronaldo dos Santos Aveiro is a Portuguese professional footballer considered one of the greatest players of all time. I've got more coming up next on Cristiano Ronaldo because we're still in the World Cup fever. Don't change that dial.
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0: James Brown, cannot you just not move a muscle when it comes to James Brown with that song, I Got You, I Feel Good? You have to feel good because you know why? It is Friday, TGIF. What better way for you to even feel? Because the weekend, you have Saturday, you have Sunday. You had quite a week, and it could have been a constructive week, a hectic week, a headache week, where you were rushing off because you needed to be early to drop the kids off. You didn't want to be stuck in traffic, but you have today, which is Friday, and then you have tomorrow, Saturday, a time for you to let your hair down, de-stress, and unwind. You're with Titi on the Mid-Dawn Show. We're definitely in the session of the masterclass, and earlier on, I did make mention that this morning's masterclass will be featuring Cristiano Ronaldo. Now, just a brief history of him. He was born on the 5th of April in Portugal. And from 1992 to 1995, he played for Andorra, where his father was the kit man. Yes, in case you didn't know, well, now you do know. 5 years after he joined Sporting CP's Academy at the age of 12 after a successful trial, in 2002 to 2003, promoted to Sporting's first team at age 17, showcasing exceptional dribbling and goal-scoring ability. In 2003 of that same year, he was signed by Manchester United for €12 million, becoming the most expensive teenager in English football at the time. On the 16th of August, also in that same year, he made his Premier League debut as a substitute. 4 days later, he made his international debut for Portugal against Kazakhstan at the age of 18. From 2004 to 2005, he scored key goals against Aston Villa and Arsenal, establishing himself as a top talent. In 2008, he won his first Ballon d'Or and FIFA World Player of the Year, becoming United's first Ballon d'Or winner since George Best in 1968. In 2003, he made senior debut for Portugal at the age of 18, like I mentioned. In 2004, he scored his first international goal at the UEFA Euro. And also in that year, helping Portugal reach the finals. In 2016, he won the UEFA European Championship. And 2022, he dropped from the starting lineup in Portugal's World Cup last 16 match, marking a first in knockout stage history since Euro 2000. Now, records, well, he holds the most international appearances. That's about 226 and 143 goals for Portugal. With that being said, well, I've got for you Aligning the Stars coming up as I am about to wrap up the Mid-Dawn Show with you. Hey, but you know what? It is Friday. You got to feel good because not every day, well, let's not take every day for granted. If we are able to wake up and rise up to see a new day, take that as a blessing. Be grateful and, hey, be the better you today.
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0: 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Little River Band there for you with the song The Other Guy, bringing our time 3 minutes to the top of the hour. Now let Friday be the day you complete, not compromise. If it is your birthday today, you're a legend to celebrate it with Paul Simon, Norman Cole, and Juice WRLD. Happy birthday from myself and the Legend FM crew. Now, with that being said, usually I would give out my outro, but because it's Friday, and you know, it was a short week, because you had the King's birthday, which was on Wednesday, and that same day was also State of Origin Day. So yeah, it's a pretty short week. But I've got some updates for you on the World Cup, and check it out with South Africa, full-time score, both on 1-1. So it was a draw. Group B, the halftime score right now, that's Switzerland versus Bosnia. Both are yet to score. But at 8 a.m. later today, you have Canada and Qatar. And in Group A, that is later today at 11 a.m., you'll have Mexico versus Republic of Korea. So those of you that are always up to date with World Cup, that is your, well, sketches or your matches for this morning's games. Tomorrow you'll have USA versus Australia at 5 a.m. And at 8 a.m. you'll have Scotland versus Morocco. And later on, 10:30 tomorrow, you'll have Brazil versus Haiti. And you'll have Turkey and Paraguay at 1 p.m. tomorrow afternoon. So those are your matches for today and tomorrow. With that being said, it is Friday today. Do take extra care, because the weekend is, well, the weekend is already here. And, you know, you did yesterday, whatever you did yesterday, make the best of you today. Be the best of you today. But hey, I've got for you coming up next. You'll have Augie with you for the breakfast show, as well as from the all-new look, PNG House, Boom, Legend FM, News and Sports with Trans Pacific Assurance, the intelligent insurer. And as always, you have a fantabulous day. 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
1: Hey, top morning to you. Happy Friday. It's 6. I'm Emmanuel Maipé. A man was killed and two others seriously injured in a tribal conflict at Warakum in the city of Mount Hagen in the Western Highlands province this week. The incident happened amongst the Moge tribesmen themselves. It is understood that the situation stands, but no retaliatory actions have been taken as local leaders stepped in on the day to prevent any further fights from happening. The conflict is said to have stemmed from a disagreement over land where the third city's sewage treatment facility is set up on. A new three-year partnership between the University of Papua New Guinea and the Pacific International Hospital will provide discounted medical service, health programs, and improved emergency care access for the students, staff, and their families of the university. The agreement take effect on the 1st of July and aims to strengthen early intervention, specialist referrals, and no on-campus health service, including screenings, counseling,

0: and routine checkups. The European Union Straight 20 program, the trained gender coach Angela Gosiba is helping farming families in the Wasaragawi district of the Isipik province to improve household planning, financial management, and also decision making through the gender action learning system. Her work was to empower women, youth, and farming families to set up goals, manage income, and participate more effectively in community development. And regional news, political parties in New Caledonia have begun campaigning for the provincial elections on the 28th of June, with more than 190,000 voters expected to cast their ballots. Authorities have maintained the heightened security as investigations continue as well into the theft of the telecommunications infrastructure.
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0: And sports soldiers from the Australian Defence Force 2nd Cavalry Regiment visited the Cheshire Inclusive Education Resource Centre in Port Moresby, spending time with students through games, storytelling and other activities. The troops also donated sporting equipment to support the school's physical education program, highlighting the strong community ties within the PNG Australia Defence Partnership. And to NRL News, Queensland's fullback Kaelin Ponga says wearing the Maroons jersey was motivation enough as he delivered a standout performance in Wednesday night's 44-24 State of Origin Game 2 victory over New South Wales at the MCG. Ponga set up a try for Selwyn Kobo and played a key role in Queensland's second half surge, helping the Maroons overturn an 12-8 halftime deficit and leveled the series in front of a record crowd of over 90,000 spectators.
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Hey, happy Friday. It's Ogi with you here on Legend FM. Nothing but the hits. 7 minutes past 6 o'clock and it's Friday, which means there is only one legitimate synonym for Friday and that is Boom Shaka Laka Man. I did not say this last week yet because I wasn't at work last week Friday, but here I am once again. So how was your night last night, man? I cannot believe it's Friday. The weekend is just there and, you know, I'm so excited, especially for tomorrow. But anyway, so more later on for you.

0: Okay, so it's 10 minutes past 6 o'clock. You're here on the Legend FM Breakfast Show with Ogi. What's good? Happy Friday. Okay, let's see if you're awake already. If your senses, everything's awake. Okay, wait, that didn't sound right. But yeah, for cryptic song. Now, what is the iconic chorus line based off the cryptic sentence that reads, "Not quite a star, not quite a flame, yet when you rise, the night explodes in color." Okay, so the song was released in the year 2010 and it came from the album Teenage Dream. So she performed this song during her iconic halftime show at the Super Bowl, literally soaring above the stadium with fireworks around her. But this is the hint I can give you. But I'd like you to tell me what you think the iconic chorus line is based off what I just gave you. So you can call me up, right? 7373-8833. Or you can WhatsApp 7101011. The poster is up as well on the Legend FM PNG Facebook page. So based off the cryptic sentence, it reads, "Not quite a star, not quite a flame, yet when you rise, the night explodes in color." What is the iconic chorus line?
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0: How Can We Be Lovers by Michael Bolton, man. That was one of the songs from his early albums in the 80s. But hey, 20 past 6 o'clock, it's The Breakfast Show. It's Friday and it's Oggy with you. Okay, so remember for cryptic songs. So I gave you an iconic chorus line, which was translated into, well, I did a little bit of cryptic magic, okay? And I came up with the line that read, what is the iconic, well, I'm trying to read the whole thing again. So it reads, not quite a star, not quite a flame, yet when you rise, the night explodes in color. So I'm going to give you another hint, right? So released in the year 2010, and it came from the album Teenage Dream. So this performer, she performed it during one of her Super Bowl performances, so appearances. So if you think you know, you can call me up 7373-8833, or you can let me know on WhatsApp 7101-0101, or just comment on the poster that is up on Facebook.
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1: Hey, top morning to you. Happy Friday. Our headlines: the National Water Service of Papua New Guinea officially confirms El Nino conditions have developed and one death and two injured in a fight in the city of Mount Hagen. In sports, Luke Bird looking forward to taking up his role as the PNG Chiefs assistant coach come next year.
2: Thank you, Mr. Maipa. He's going to be back in the next 30 minutes with the full stories.
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So according to me personally, I don't think heaven is a place on earth, but who am I to go against a top song from the 80s? Anyways, it's okay with you, 637. If you got some awesome Friday morning shout-outs, why not you call me up, okay? 7373-8833. WhatsApp 7101-0101. So we've got the awesome Trifena here. She sent a message here on WhatsApp, and she would like to pass out her good morning shout-outs to the family here at Gerehu 6, plus the hardworking staff of Eliseo Mosin Plaza, and a big one to the admin HR department, and also to you. Appreciate it so much. It's Friday. You all in that department, have a great day. Make the best out of today and enjoy the weekend. This is your song.

0: Okay, and you had Kelly Clarkson there, man, psych up your Friday morning. All that screaming and the loud bangs from the guitar and all that kind of stuff, man. I've been awake since 2 o'clock in the morning. I don't know about you, but that's me. But it's 6:41. It's a breakfast show. It's okay with you and your feedback for Cryptic Song. Almost said Blad Pass. It's not yet 7 o'clock. 7 o'clock yet. Come on. Okay, so yeah, I got a very an iconic chorus line from one of his songs. Translated that into poetry. Not poetry, are you? And I'm still thinking of 7 o'clock. I did a little bit of cryptic magic. And I came up with this line, the cryptic sentence that read, "Not quite a star, not quite a flame, yet when you rise, the night explodes in color." So based off that, I mean, explodes in color, you should already think of or picture fireworks there. Close enough, yeah, well, okay, kind of close enough, but not what I wanted. But yeah, if you thought it was from Firework by Katy Perry, then yeah. So remember, at the Super Bowl, she performed this song and she literally was soaring above the stadium, man, with fireworks all around her, which gave, you know, the excitement during that year's Super Bowl. It was just phenomenon.
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0: Yo, man, and just like that, 9 minutes to 7 o'clock. It's Oggy with you, but hey, it's Friday, and to help you reflect. So, Friday, it's a gentle reminder that, you know, every week it carries its own lessons, victories, and even challenges. So, you gotta take a moment to reflect on how far you've come, no matter how small the progress may seem. So, as the weekend approaches, you gotta allow yourself time to rest, reset, and recharge. You can also celebrate the wins. Why shouldn't you? You gotta learn from the setbacks and step into the new week with renewed energy and pep. So, it's Friday, and yeah, I've got quite a lot of tasks to complete, and I don't want to come back tomorrow to work on Saturday and, you know, complete all these tasks. So I'd like to get all that done and out of the way now so that, you know, I've got plans for the weekend, and I don't want these tasks to get in the way. Get it?
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0: that because you found out that a classmate, you know, they keep on teasing him or her during all these group activities, which kind of made him or her feel left out and also reluctant to participate. How are you going to be resolving that issue? And, you know, you have to come up with a practical approach first. You got to listen calmly and understand exactly what's happening now. Then you can reassure your child to help them practice a simple confidence response they can use in the moment. So it's also important to inform the teacher so they can monitor the situation and also to reinforce respectful behavior in class and also to ensure your child feels supported both at home and at school. 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
7: Hey, good morning again, it's 7. The PNG National Weather Service has officially declared the onset of El Nino conditions in the tropical Pacific on the 16th of June. Based on current focus provinces within the Highlands region and the southern coast region are expected to experience reduced rainfall and increased moisture stress over the coming months. Meanwhile, the National Disaster Center is urging all national agencies, provincial administrations, the provincial disaster committees, district development authorities, along with development partners, the business houses and churches, civil society organizations and local communities to coordinate their preparedness, the arrangements, and to take early action to minimize the potential impacts of the El Nino conditions. A man has been killed and two others seriously injured in a tribal conflict in Warakum in the city of Mount Hagen in the Western Highlands province. The incident happened recently amongst the Moge tribesmen themselves. It is understood that the situation is still tense, but no retaliatory actions were taken as local leaders stepped in to stop the violence from continuing. The conflict is said to have stemmed from a disagreement over land where the third city's sewage treatment facility is located on. The National Education Department has officially sworn in new members of the National Education Board on Thursday in Port Moresby City. Education Secretary Dr. Uke Kumbra noted that the previous board successfully established crucial policies and spearheaded major reforms, and he expects the incoming board to maintain this momentum and continue driving key initiatives.

0: introduced across the sector in PNG. And to regional news, Fiji's Ministry of Education has frozen all new infrastructure spendings. The Fiji Times reported any contracts that have not yet been signed have been frozen pending review, and projects that have not reached the contract awards stage have been put on hold. Schools are also advised not to enter into any new financial commitments, while the Prime Minister will need to personally approve any new hires. It follows broader government directives amid the at conserving fuel.
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0: The current Belly Bears coach, Luke Bird, is the upcoming PNG Chiefs assistant coach and is excited to kickstart his career next year with the new NRL franchise. Bird revealed he has already had several discussions with the incoming head coach, Willie Peters, and believes they share a similar vision for the club's future. And he is eager to help build a strong foundation for the PNG Chiefs as the club prepares for its historic entry into the NRL in 2028. And to NRL news, star fullback Kalyn Ponga has dropped out of the night side 24 hours out from their clash with St. George Illawarra. But Newcastle teammate Dylan Lucas remains in the squad ahead of Friday's match.
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0: And that's the news and sports. It's Friday. Make sure to end the week with gratitude and not regret. Celebrate the progress you've made, no matter how small. Have a top morning.
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Hey, what's up? It's Oki with you here on Legend FM. Nothing for the hits. 7 o'clock, beautiful Friday. And again, there is only one legitimate synonym for Friday, and that is Boom Shakalaka. So I'd like to give you some quick FIFA World Cup updates. Okay, so Mexico, you know, they made a strong start in Group A and they beat South Africa. Did you watch that match? 2-0. Man, that was a really good one there. And then you have England, right? So they were impressed with a 4-2 victory over Croatia. I did not watch that match though, just the highlights. And also Argentina looked sharp, defeating Algeria 3-0. But hey, I cannot wait to watch USA take on Australia tomorrow. Yep. So if you need more information on that, FIFA World Cup 2026.

0: Friend, it's okay with you. I've got something for you to keep you busy while you're at it. So, for Blood Buzz, so I got a very famous line from one of Teddy Swims' songs. Do you know who Teddy Swims is? So his real name is Jayton Colin Dimmesdale. Known professionally as Teddy Swims, he's an American singer, songwriter. He's known for, you know, creating genre blending music that includes elements of R&B, soul, hip-hop, and contemporary pop, right? So he originally began to attract fans by posting song covers on YouTube during 2019 and 20, between those years. So one of his famous songs or line was translated into poetry, and then I came up with the line, "When distance dares to draw its line, my steady heart forgets its time, unraveled breath, a restless soul, your absence steals my sense of whole." When you think of Teddy Swims, what is a song that comes to mind? You might be correct. Call me up, 7373-8833. WhatsApp, 7101-0101.
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0: Parents, did you know children who have a healthy breakfast learn better at school? 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

0: buzz. Teddy Swims, a famous line from one of his songs translated into poetry. And I came up with the line, when distance dares to draw its line, my steady heart forgets its time. Unraveled breath, a restless soul. Your absence steals my sense of whole. Based off that, what do you think that famous line from which Teddy Swims songs can you think of? Okay, you can call me up 7373-8833. WhatsApp 7101-011. Like I said, the poster is up as well on the Legend FM PNG Facebook page.
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2: Good morning again. Our headlines: Prime Minister emphasizes constitutional pathway for Bougainville. The National Weather Service confirms El Nino conditions have developed. In sports, Luke Bird looking forward to taking up his role as the assistant coach for the PNG Chiefs next year.
3: And again, thank you, Mr. Maipe. He's going to be back in the next 30 minutes with the full stories.
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0: Morning, Ogi.
1: Morning, my brother Lawrence.
0: Yes.
1: Nice one, brother Lawrence. You talk, yo, how are you? Long time, eh? You go lost to one map.
0: Mr. Lawton, yeah.
1: Okay, you talk, how? You want to send a shout out?
0: Mila passing morning to you guys, Ogi and
1: Freddy, Pia, Desan, and this all two plan monkey,
0: Let's talk morning, Lomi, Lol.

And happy Friday. How's it going? It's all good with you here on The Breakfast Show. And your feedback for Bled Buzz, a very famous line from one of Teddy Swim's songs that was translated into poetry. And then I came up with a line: when distance dares to draw its line, my steady heart forgets its time, unraveled breath, a restless soul, so your absence, it steals my sense of whole.

0: released in 2023, became his breakout global hit, okay? It mixes in a soul. You can hear some pop in the R&B and rock as well. And also, it showcases his powerful signature vocals. So the song explores the feeling of, you know, becoming emotionally dependent on someone. And then, you know, you get so attached that being without them feels impossible. You know what I mean, right? So the song climbed to number one on the Hot 100, which turned, you know, Teddy into an international star. So if you thought it was Lose Control, then you got it correct. Appreciate it.
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1: 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Legend FM, nothing but the hits. I can feel

0: Okay, now for the round table. So El Nino has had a major impact on PNG, right? Mainly through hotter temperatures, reduced rainfall, and prolonged dry spells. So by the way, the National Weather Service has confirmed that El Nino here in PNG and the Pacific has developed. So here's how it can affect us in PNG. Drought and water shortages. So many communities, right, especially in the highlands and rural areas, we're going to be facing reduced river flow, drying springs and limited drinking water. I saw this video on social media. This Fly River, yeah, it's starting to get dry, right? Also, food insecurity. Crops. Think of the crops such as cacao, taro, banana, even vegetables. So they can fail due to lack of rain, leading to food shortages and also rising market prices. Thingy ma, especially for cacao. Now, health risk, less water. You know, it can increase waterborne diseases, okay? Dehydration and malnutrition, especially among children and the elderly, right? So, and then you have the bushfires and, you know, grass fires. Dry conditions can, you know, make fires more common, threatening villages, gardens, and even forests. Not to mention the economic pressure. When I say that, I'm talking about agriculture, fisheries, and local businesses. You know, they suffer, which affects household incomes and national productivity. So I'd like you to be in conversation with me regarding El Nino. What are some effects you can see now if you're at the targeted areas? Let me know.
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0: on that and other stories as well coming up in the next hour. Master of the Field, Bled Buzz, and reminding you again, do not forget to fill out the online music survey for the month of June. 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
7: Hey, good morning once again. It's 8. Prime Minister James Marape has emphasized that the future political status of Bougainville can only be determined through the constitutional process set out in Part 14 of the PNG Constitution. Marape said the Bougainville Peace Agreement of 2001, which was negotiated and agreed by all parties to end a conflict, was subsequently incorporated into Part 14 of the Constitution and provides the legal framework governing relations between Papua New Guinea and Bougainville. And the PNG National Weather Service has officially declared the onset of El Nino conditions in the tropical Pacific on the 16th of June, based on current forecast provinces within the Highlands region and the southern coastal region expected to experience reduced rainfall and increased moisture stress over the coming months. Meanwhile, the National Disaster Center is urging all national agencies, provincial administrations, provincial disaster committees, along with the district development authorities, development partners, business houses, churches, civil societies, and local communities to coordinate their preparedness arrangements and take early action to minimize the potential impact of El Nino conditions. To regional news, a Pacific politics expert and Ni Vanuatu woman has become the first woman to be appointed to lead the Melanesian Spearhead Group Secretariat. Ms. Anna Naupa, described by the Vanuatu government as one of the nation's finest minds, is the new director general of the sub-regional bloc, which is headquartered in Port Vila, Vanuatu. The MSG is made up of Papua New Guinea, Vanuatu, Solomon Islands, Fiji, and the Kanak Socialist National Liberation Front of New Caledonia.
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7: And the current Burley Bears coach Luke Bird is excited to kickstart his career with the PNG Chiefs as the assistant coach next year. Bird revealed that he has already held several discussions with the

0: Coming head coach Willie Peterson believes they share a similar vision for the club's future. He is eager to help build a strong foundation for the PNG Chiefs as the club prepares for its historic entry into the NRL in 2028. And moving on to NRL news, star fullback Kalyn Ponga has dropped out of the Knights side 24 hours out from their clash against St. George Illawarra. But Newcastle's teammate Dylan Lucas remains in the squad ahead of Friday's match.
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0: And that's the news and sports, and it's Friday. And make sure to end the week with gratitude and not regret. Celebrate the progress you've made, no matter how small. Have a top day ahead.
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And we meet again here at 8 o'clock on the Legend FM Breakfast Show. It's Oggy with you, 8 minutes past 8 o'clock, and it is our final hour together, my friend, and for Hitback. So just to keep you in track, you might have missed the news that the National Education Department, so they officially sworn in the new members of the National Education Board yesterday. So speaking at the event, so Education Secretary Dr. Uke Kombra, he noted that, you know, previous boards successfully established, you know, crucial policies and spearheaded major reforms. So he also stated that he expects, you know, the incoming board to maintain this momentum and also to continue driving key initiatives across the sector. So if you need more information on that particular story in detail, you can check PNG House Boom. Okay, so here is some Michael Jackson for you.

0: Okay, 12 minutes past 8 o'clock. There is only one legitimate pseudonym for Friday, and that is Boom Shakalaka. You always hear this every Friday. Let's get into hand reveal. So based off what I have in my hand, I'd like you to reveal it. So it's springy and it's delicate when you press. So it leaves a faint, comforting feeling against your skin. So based off that, what you think I have in my hand right now, I'd like you to call me up, 7373-8833 or WhatsApp 7101-011. I literally have it in my hand right now, but, you know, it does not make any sound as well. But hey, if you think you know what that is, you let me know. So it's springy and it's very delicate when you press it. And it also leaves like a faint, a very comforting feeling against your fingers, okay? So if you think you know, I'd like you to reveal that. Starts with the letter C.
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0: Pat Benatar here with Oogie on the Breakfast Show, 21 past 8 o'clock. Okay, your feedback, right, for hand reveal. I wanted you to reveal what I had in my hand. So I told you that it was springy and also delicate when you press against it. It also leaves a very comforting feeling against your fingers, especially because you're going to be holding it, right? So based off that, I was looking for a cotton wool. And here on WhatsApp, Jay, Nelson, Billy, and X-Loss. So they say it's a cotton bud, cotton wool. Any of that would work, okay? It's soft, it's light, fluffy. It's fluffy material made from, you know, natural cotton fibers. So it's gentle on the skin and it's, you know, commonly used for cleaning, you know, applying medicine, removing makeup, or, you know, first aid, like covering of small wounds. So yeah, it was a cotton wool.
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1: Good morning again. Our main stories: and the National Weather Service officially confirms El Nino conditions have developed, one dead and two injured in a fight in the city of Mount Hagen. And Prime Minister emphasizes constitutional pathway for Bougainville. And in sports, Luke Burt looking forward to taking up his role as the PND Chiefs assistant coach come next year.
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0: Hey man, you gotta be the first to call in here, repeat that line, and then you gotta share your favorite way to use the So Good oat unsweetened milk, and you could walk away with 200 kina cash. 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So good. Okay, smooth, dairy free, and perfect for your mornings.

0: And that is definitely one of my favorite songs from Matchbox 20. And well, Bara, the lyrics, it just resonates. Okay, so it's 8:42, which means we've got 18 minutes to 9 o'clock. And I'm here again to remind you that we've got the Legend FM online music survey for the month of June pinned at the top of the Legend FM PNG Facebook page. You'd find that if you're using the original Facebook app. If you aren't, you're probably using something else, then not to worry. The link is on or in the bio section of our Facebook page. You go click on that link, it directs you into a music survey, and you gotta be honest with yourself to fill out that music survey, cause the catch and the, yeah, you go into the draw to win a mystery box. Pretty cool. And I'd like to stress that most of our mystery box, the prices in the mystery box, really good prices. Sometimes we want to fill out that music survey and, you know, win that prize. But unfortunately, we cannot because you will be in the running. It might be yours. So all you got to do is click, fill and win.
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2: Okay, bro, I think it's Hoopas Thanks, the song, the famous song, The Reason. All right, good morning to you, brother Augie. Yeah, this is Vela here. 6 a.m.

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0: Yeah, I know I'm the best. It's the breakfast show. It's all good with you. 11 minutes to 9 o'clock. Okay, yo, for the round table. So the National Weather Service, right? So they confirmed that El Nino conditions have developed. Okay, so later on in PNG House Spoon, you're going to be seeing the news going to go up pretty soon. Okay, so that was what they've confirmed. So what effects are you noticing around you? Have you seen hotter temperatures, less rainfall, water shortages, or changes in crop growth? So, you know, El Nino Eba, right? Here, you can already see. I've seen a lot of videos. I came across videos on social media. Remember the Fly River? Yeah, yo, the level of the river has gone down, and there was this ship that's been stranded. It cannot leave, you know, it cannot set sail because it's been stuck there for like a month. So there's this video that circulated on social media on Facebook that I saw. So what effects are you noticing around you, Tingim? So it's been confirmed that the El Nino conditions have developed. Okay, let's hit the phone lines.
1: One thing happening, the sun is really hot, and you know, there's no like shade all around atmosphere. All the trees too, first they are green, now they are becoming brown. You know, the color of the plants are changing. Sun is too hot, more than 90 degrees. That can go into your body and skin and bone, you know, and also saute some food and like that.
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And happy Friday, Togi with you here on Legend FM. Nothing but the hits. Now, there is only one legitimate synonym for Friday, and that is Boom Shakalaka. I'd like to start off and end off every talk bit with that, okay? Coming up at 9 o'clock, you've got the Legend FM Memory Mix, right? With Magic the Taste, PNG Loves, and your four song options for the triple play. Now, the first one's from Bruno Mars. Strawberry champagne on ice. That's What I Like is your first song option. Your second one's from Lady Gaga. Lady Gaga is Paparazzi. That is the second song option. And the third one is from Usher.

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0: I am back. That's right. It's Jack here with you on Legend FM's Memory Mix with Maggie, the taste PNG loves. Good morning to you. How is your day going? Hope you woke up on the right side of the bed. Why? I mean, not why, but, you know, hope you ate a great breakfast as well. Because why? Because you're not you when you're hungry. That's right. But segueing into our hits of the past for today, this song came out in the year 1980. Yeah, it's a rock, pub rock kind of song. The band is from Australia, and the song is about heartbreak and disappointment. That's right. I'll play a little bit of the song for you, and you just have to, you know, guess what the song is and who sings it. Yeah. But anyways, here is a little bit of the song. A rock, pub rock kind of song that came out in the year 1980. The band is Australian, and the song is about heartbreak and disappointment. Let me know if you think you know who sings that song, plus the title of that song. You can call me up on 7373-8833, or you can WhatsApp me on 7101-0101.
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And honestly, every time I hear her sing this song, like, nobody can match that there. Like, I don't know. Like, every time I hear people do covers and whatever of, you know, that song, I'm just like, nah, you can't do it. You can't do what Whitney Houston did. But yes, it's Jack here with you on Legend FM's Memory Mix with Maggie, the taste PNG loves. Right, now for our hits of the past responses. Earlier on, I gave you some clues, and I played you this song.

0: Right, and I told you that this song came out in the year 1980. It's a rock, pub rock kind of song, and we've got two responses here for that. We've got Luciano P. over at Kennedy Estate. Hey, Luciano, good morning to you. Now, Luciano says that it is Australian Crawl with Downhearted. And, okay, all right, Luciano. We've also got Glenda over here from Waigani. Hey, Glenda, good morning to you as well. And Glenda also says that it's Australian Crawl with Downhearted. And you know what? Both of you are absolutely correct. It is Australian Crawl with Downhearted. Thanks again for listening in and participating.
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0: 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It's Jack here with you. Now, for your four songs where you were supposed to vote one out, the songs were That's What I Like from Bruno Mars, Alejandro from Lady Gaga, Burn from Usher, and Teenage Dream from Katy Perry. Let's see.

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0: 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It's Jack here with you on Legend FM's Memory Mix with Maggie, the taste PNG loves. And those were your songs for our triple play. Now, if you missed today's triple play, you can catch it tonight on the night show with Mauki at 9 p.m. Otherwise, you can catch it with me, same time, same place, right here on the midday show. Yes, 9 a.m. is the time, so don't you miss it.
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0: 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It's Jack here with you on Legend FM's Memory Mix with Maggie, the taste PNG loves. 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Yes, he'll also be handling the triple play as well. 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Otherwise, you can catch all of that with me right here on the midday show. Same time, same place. 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